0: poetry. That'll work. Come, sweet slumber, and shroud me in thy purple cloak.
1: Doesn't even rhyme. Is that my tease made? 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

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And time is running out now. Would you shine down? I'll be waiting.

0: Hallelujah. Lord, I must. Now, you know, everybody got a caboose now.
1: Oh, yeah.
0: They got big ones, little bit of skinny ones. Yeah. They come in all sizes. Say, that's a fine young sister over there. Somebody. When was the last time you shucked your caboose? Isn't that right? Listen, if I had some horns to this thing, will you get out there and shake that caboose for the people?
1: Why, sure.

0: my dudes so loud, I must look he bad and make it. Pop coming along, say pop.
1: But you won't be boy.
0: When's the last time you shucked your caboose?
1: Yeah, I feel it was back in 1923 somewhere.
0: Oh man, you need to get out here and get some exercise in. I got this young girl over here for you. If I add some horns to this thing, will you get on out here and do it? Yeah. We on the

0: She won't wear your mama at, baby.
1: She's gone to work.
0: Gone to work. But I tell you what, we're going to do this caboose while she's at work. And if you don't tell her, I won't tell her. Is that all right?
1: Okay.
0: What's your name?
1: Latanya.

feel for me, the way I feel for you. Shaka, let me tell you what I wanna do. I wanna love you, wanna hug you, wanna squeeze you too. So let me take you in my arm, let me fill you with my tongue, Shaka, 'cause you know that I'm the one to keep you warm, Shaka. I'm making more than just